0: Thank you. Thank you very much. Thanks a lot, my guys. Good night.
1: Vas a recordar este momento.

0: 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Like, what are we gonna do tonight, man?
1: Theodore.
2: La tarde de 94.1.
3: Well, then, Slick, I said, what are we gonna do tonight, man?
1: I'm gonna get most out.
3: Oh, yeah, and do what?
1: Hang out.
2: Solo clásicos.

N90 Vintage, el regreso. As I watch the dream pass by. Somos vintage. Don't need anybody to ask me why. We got a whole lot to discover. 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